0: 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This is RBS. 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Your feel-good station.
1: 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Somebody I can love for them.

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Doing a thing right on the floor. And money, money she making. Look at the way she's shaking. Make you wanna touch her, wanna taste her.

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It's systematic. It's hydromatic. Why, it's a greased lightning.